author, Dolly Parton, not only a great singer and performer and outsized personality, oversized, I don't know what the word is, but an amazing songwriter. So many great songs were written by Dolly Parton, and that was one of them right there, Bargain Store by Dolly Parton. And before that, we heard the Kinks with Starstruck, and we started that set off with Tar Heel Slim and Little Ann with Number 9 Train. I'm Ben Vaughn. This is the Many Moods of Ben Vaughn that you're tuned into on your radio or device, and I have a 45 here in the Relay Shack on Atlantic Records from 1964, a year when it was believed that doo-wop was dead. But these guys went into the studio. They're called the Forecasts. The Forecasts from Philly, where doo-wop was still considered a vital art form. And they went into the studio and recorded this arrangement of Stormy Weather. And get ready, this is really something different. The Forecasts from 1964 with Stormy Weather.

dogs run free, why not we? Across the swooping plain. My ears hear a symphony of two mules, trains, and rain. The best is always yet to come. That's what they explain to me. Just do your thing, you'll be king if dogs run free.

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1: This is Bird Note. While many songbirds are accomplished soloists, some of the bird world's most impressive performances are actually duets.

I'm going down to Tennessee. Get me a truck or something. I'm gonna save my money, rip it up.

And let's see, it's about 56 degrees, sunny in downtown Homer. Coming up of a couple of from Jonathan Richman. Start off with the Velvet Underground and the song Ride Into the Sun. Velvet Underground coming up next on Slack Tide. Good morning.

Yeah, but the thing is, I'm still singing. You see, it's not an instrumental, you see. 1, 2, 3, 4.

0: Coming up, what's next for Haitians in the U.S. after the Supreme Court removes their protected status? That is next on The World.
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0: Yeah, there's some Haze, Carl, for you. That's a new one from him. Good People.
1: Thanks, guys.
0: And I thank you for that. That came from his latest. That was album is We're Only Human. Before that had one that'll give you the blues, Times Like These. That was a single that came out a few years back. Magnolia Wind was the borrowed song. He borrowed that from Guy Clark. And Arkansas Blues was the old one from his first album, Flowers and Liquor. All right, moving on Old, New, Borrowed, and Blue today. Let's do some Margot Price. Here's an old one from her, Hands of Time.